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0: 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Illegal burning.
1: Station 7 dispatch. Yes, ma'am. Could you sort of report for us 30 Clearside Drive for a carbon monoxide investigation? Only one detector in the home is beeping intermittently. You can show 7 engine 2 en route.

0: Time to talk to. Truck 2, you're assigned to 74 Carlisle Street for the CO alarm. Caller states that the CO alarm is going off in the attic. No signs of smoke or fire. Caller advised to evacuate.
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0: 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It's going to be for a resident who fell with unknown injuries. Again, a resident who fell, unknown injuries, states their stomach and back hurting.
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0: 吃饭，哥。
1: We're in the area investigating. 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There's no flyer in this location.
0: Ricky, have you in the area investigating? What time's your callback?
2: So, two to fly on your first hot seat. We're going to be investigating.
0: Receive Tarp 2, have you on scene investigating?

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service. 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We investigated 780 Chestnut, the parking lot. Nothing was found along with Dover, Cumberland, Harriet Street, and State Medical. No smoke, no fire. We'll call the ambulance in.

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0: 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It appears we might have a second patient.
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0: Central to Station 1, Rescue 1. Take the response 123, 123 Hendon Drive. The 21-year-old male is passed out and hit his head. Unconscious and alert, but bleeding from the head.
1: Central from Rescue 2. We're clear, base 8. We can take that call. Hendon.
0: Receive Rescue 2. I got you clear at 2100 and in route to 123 Hendon for the 21-year-old male who passed out and is now conscious and alert with a head laceration.

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61 Gilbert Ave, Cliff's Coventry Street. 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

0: 938.
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1: 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It was room 214 cooking. 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
2: 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Oh, wait, excuse me, I need a fan.

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2: Engine 5, you're responding with truck 2 to 47 Methuen Street. That's 47 Methuen Street for the natural gas. Caller's reporting a strong smell of gas in the house. No alarm sounding, no smoke, no fire. Caller was advised to evacuate.
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1: You just phoned out Action EMS. 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
2: in room. 3-2 on the 6th story. Clark Department commercial structure alarm sounding. People are outside. I'm investigating. Help you command.
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1: 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That was a good intent.
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0: 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Okay, follow.
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0: Engine 7, you and Truck 1 are responding to 27 Waverly Street. Again, that is 27 Waverly Street for a firearm that's been going off for about 30 minutes now. No smoke or fire seen.
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1: you and truck 2 are responding to 134 Eastern Ave. Again, that is 134 Eastern Ave for a firearm going off. 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

0: Again, that is 10 Lively Lane. 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

0: Can't be. 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

0: They do have some standing water in the basin. We're going to evacuate it now.
1: Received, the leak was found. 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

Engine 8, Engine 8, please respond 283 Mandalay Road and 283 Mandalay Road for a fire alarm sounding. No smoke, but the odor of burnt plastic.

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You're responding to 103 Pearl Street, third floor, apartment 304. It's going to be for a medical for a 41-year-old male with diabetic issues.

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1: 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It'll be for a 50-year-old male who has chest pain and is vomiting. Be advised, they are drunk, but aren't being aggressive, and PD is responding. Great.

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0: 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That's 130 Pearl Street at the police station. It's going to be in booking for a male patient having chest pain.
1: Okay.

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One, be advised, you're responding to 1130 Main Street. That's 1130 Main Street. It's going to be outside by the bus stop for a 57-year-old male having difficulty breathing.

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1: 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That's going to be for a 72-year-old male having difficulty breathing.

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0: Central 2, Station 1, Engine 1, Truck 1, respond to 243 Regency Park Drive for the fire alarms going off within the building. It's going to be building number 26, unit 243 for the fire alarm.
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3: 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They should be responding, no ETA at this time.

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6, we have engines 6, 5, and 2, trucks 2 and 4, the rescue squadron chief 2, responding to 793 Boston Road. That's 793 Boston Road. This was called in by an officer to PD who was passing, stating that he could see smoke coming from the building. It appears to be a restaurant.

0: 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Appears to be light smoke coming from the roof. Looks like it's venting out. We're going to gain entry. Update the fire alarm.
1: You're on scene. There's light smoke coming from the roof, possibly venting out. 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
0: Water fire alarm. 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

0: 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Cap, we're going to pull past the building. 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
1: Yeah, 5 on scene.

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1: Receive Chief 2 and Truck 2 on scene. Chief 2 is command at this time.
0: We do have a one-story brick restaurant with light smoke coming out of one of the doors. Still investigating at this time. Engine 6, do you have an update?
2: Engine 2 on scene, standing by hydrant.
1: 2 on scene, standing by hydrant, and receive Chief 2 one-story brick light smoke. Still investigating.
0: M6 is a fire rush. M6 is a man.

0: we do have a one-story brick restaurant with light smoke coming out of one of the doors. Still investigating at this time. Engine 6, do you have an update?
1: Engine 2 on scene, standing by hydrant.
2: 2 on scene, standing by hydrant, and receive 2-2 one-story brick light smoke. Still investigating.
3: Engine 6 is fire off. Engine 6 is a man. You're getting entry to the back. The light smoke appears to be like cleaning or something, so we're trying to ventilate.

0: Truck 2, can you bring a fan over? Squad 2, can you possibly put a fan over?
1: Three. I'm going to hold on company that this time, but it's possible for them to start.
0: NSX Command, appears to be the last I've been on.
2: 3-6-3. Holding all companies at this time, possible food on stove.

0: We'll put in the recall. We're going to keep engine 6, truck 2, squad, and myself for this time. All of the puppies will go back into service. It does appear to be a couple of trees of food that were left in the oven. We do have smoke in the building. We're venting it at this time, but there's no further damage to the building or the oven.
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0: Check 3. 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We received a call for somebody passed out in a vehicle in front of this address. They've been there for 2 hours, unknown if they're breathing. It's going to be a female in a black Infiniti.
1: Christian.

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1: This is. PD has been dispatched. I'll give them 3 to 5 minutes.
0: Three statements.

0: 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Again, that's 36 Riverview Avenue for a 74-year-old female that fell.
1: 12, Medic 3.
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0: Fire alarm's on for TAC 3. Individual that was sleeping ran away, and PD is now in care of her vehicle.
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from Vandos, recently then till 53 Sherman Road, across from Brewster Road, 65-year-old male, fall altered. Eastland's ambulance, recently then till 53 Sherman Road, across from Brewster Road, 65-year-old male, fall altered, 424.

truck 2, you're responding to 42 Waltham Ave, apartment 116. And that's apartment 116. It's going to be for a medical for a 66-year-old male, difficulty breathing. Missy, truck 2 on scene.

0: 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Took Metro responding.
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Rescue, you're responding to the area of State and Hancock Street. It's going to be for a medical. It's for a female for an overdose.

0: 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Made contact with the male party. He was sitting attendant by accident, so you can stand well.
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1: 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Engine 7, be advised, you're responding to 101 Lowell Street. That's 101 Lowell Street. It's going to be out in front of that location for a 60-year-old male having chest pain.

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Attention A163, attention A163, respond to 2054 Oak Street for the 72-year-old female with back pain. Again, that is 2054 Oak Street, 72-year-old female with back pain.

New World 44 in Houston's ambulance. 131 Main Street, checkpoint at chestnut room, south 2A. 73-year-old male, difficulty breathing, low oxygen. New World 44 in Houston's ambulance. 171 Main Street, checkpoint at chestnut room, south 2A. 73-year-old male, difficulty breathing, low oxygen. 6.8. Checkpoint at chestnut, room south 2A, 73-year-old male, difficulty breathing, low oxygen.

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At 72-year-old, 02 steps and 73, and shaking, difficulty breathing, low 02 steps. 67 Cooper.

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1: 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That's 683 State Street. Going to be on the front steps for two individuals overdosing. 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

0: 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What's the field agent?
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responding to 43 Fort Pleasant Avenue. That's 43 Fort Pleasant Avenue. 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Was an indicator of Zone 11, Apartment 3, Master Bedroom Smoke Alarm.

0: 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That's shown. We'll be investigating.
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0: This is clear to San Diego.
2: 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We will have a BLS ambulance at some point. We're just waiting on its feedback.
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0: 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Fire alarm, you're loud and readable. 9 Engine 1's en route to 711 Main Street for the hazmat.
1: Street is closed, completely impassable. They are digging across the roadway. Again, that's Hamden Street at May Street is closed.

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0: 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Room 210 for an 80-year-old male, altered mental. Again, Vantage Valley, 34 Main Street, 210 for an 84-year-old male, altered mental.
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1: 40 is back in quarters.
0: Very good.

Thatcher Palmer Fire, Thatcher Palmer Fire. Respond 1519 Ware Street for the 85-year-old male reported experiencing weakness. Report to needing blood transfusion. And that's 1519 Ware Street, 857.

0: to 6.
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0: 6, it's 100 Wallace Street, 100 Wallace Street. We got a female difficulty rating.
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0: 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Someone's been evacuated. 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
3: 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We'll be investigating.
1: 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If you're investigating, update the phone.

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1: 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RP is a paraplegic. He's got the catheter. So the pump to the catheter cord is blocked and having spasms.
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0: Medic 1. Medic 1, if you could respond to 317 Chickadee Street, again 317 Chickadee Street. 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
2: Received, medic 1's responding, 317 degrees.

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1: We have TAC-1 in the area investigating. 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
0: Well, it's going to be inside. 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
1: 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I'm on Napier Street also. I'm just trying to find their exact location.
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0: 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My partner has a medical coming in 13 Charles Street. 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

0: We move for 48 and stated they will be taking the patient to the hospital. We did advise them that we would still be responding, over.
1: Appreciate it, thank you.
2: And also be advised, Richard Corr, we're on Jefferson Street is the entrance to the driveway.

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1: 50, even Alice on scene.
0: All right, received. The officer is saying they're in the rear parking lot in between 33 Elm and General Shepherd.
2: Lieutenant, 34.

0: Mercedes Avión, en...
1: Medical patient, a 69-year-old male. 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
2: Appreciate you. Chafin ALS 5, I'll be responding, Longdale.
1: Appreciate you, Chafin, responding. Appreciate you, Dolphin.

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1: Chief 2.
0: I'll be in here.
2: Thank you.

0: Please secure grounding.
1: Five seven seven from Med 50. Can you start us a second ambulance?

0: 7 for Med 50, just copy.
1: That's affirmative. We're going to have to send Med 30 down.
0: Received, thank you.
1: Go ahead, 4.
0: Yes, sir. 4, you'll be 3 and 4, Charlie.

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0: Go ahead.
1: 30 recall. 50 is back down. Only one patient down there. They're also.
0: Met there. Receive recall.
2: Click the fire alarm.
3: He's on. Go ahead, car 6.
2: Car 6 is just going to assume command over here on Albany Street. Since we got engine 1 coming, we have our chief 1 on scene as well. I'll just keep you updated. I believe training is here as well. But I'll just need a command over here for now.
3: Car 6, you are assuming command at 145 Albany Street. We update the file. Be advised, the run of full at CXS right now is shut down. East and West trains along 291 quarter.
2: We see. Just an update. It's just a gas leak right now. We're just, we have Buckeye partners on scene here. Obviously, they have the EVAC team coming in to try to assess the situation. So right now, it's still under investigation, basically, but we have the parties in motion that need to be here to try to alleviate this. But after that, we'll let you keep you updated every 15 minutes or so.
3: We see, Command. Do you want a timer on this every 10, 10, and then go to 20-minute mark?
2: We can do the 20. 20 is good. Thanks.
3: Okay, we see 20-minute mark. I'll ask for an update.
2: Command Engine 1, just pull in where the loading dock is. I'm right here, standing outside. Just pull in here.
4: 6.
1: From at 40. Go ahead. Transporting the Noble. Tracy.
4: Car 4 to car 6.
2: Car 6, go ahead.
4: Hey Ty, I'm up here with one of the engineers, and we got a shut off up here that shut off. We also got a bleeder valve, and we're gonna open up that bleeder valve that's up top. They're gonna send a truck down below at the lower part of where this pipe comes in. We're gonna pump all the fuel out of this so we don't have any more spillage that's going in there, and that way we can kind of operate at our leisure with that. So it's already into effect.
2: I receive. Thanks.
4: Yeah, at least that's the plan we have right now.
2: I want to stand down over here, wrap a hydrant, just going to sit tight.
4: All right, I'll update you what's going on over here. We're just waiting on one more individual to give us the okay on it.
1: Have you had enough?

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1: Bandy 1.
0: What's your location?
1: We're at the end of Napier Street.
0: You guys come over to 145 Albany Street? We need you guys over here at 145 Albany Street. For the loading dock is.
1: Crazy, heading to 145 Albany.

0: Deputy, be advised, we talked to CSX. One train is about to go through your area, and after that, they're shutting everything down.
1: We'll see you. Thanks.

0: 577 for Med 50. We're going to be transporting to Noble.
1: See Med 50, Noble.
2: Go ahead, sir.
3: The DEP has been called as well, and they're on route.
2: He's been called as well.

0: Commander 24.
1: Yeah, go ahead. I'm looking for an ETA on that that tank truck that's coming to evacuate this line right here. Let me get back to you in a minute. What do you got?
0: Just be advised, we have engine one on scene for the red hydrant. They're going to be staging here. We have one train coming through right now, then after that, everything is halted for the train.
1: All right, Rishi, I'll get you that ETA and this tanker that's coming in to evacuate the line.

0: 7 minutes 40.
1: Okay.
0: T577 minutes 50.

0: 4, you're en route 24 Marjorie Street.
1: All right, Ty, so the latest readings is we don't have any LEL anywhere near the tracks. They're not picking anything up at all. What they are picking up is their VOCs with their meter, and their VOCs are something that would be equivalent to our short-term exposure limits or IDLH. They have a team that's coming up here to clean up everything after we shut it down. So it's about a 20-foot area from the center of where the leak is. So a 20-foot circumference of where the VOCs are.
2: Okay, these seeds. Yeah, we got about 100-150-foot area down here by the tracks that we were getting some readings from. But it's pretty much contained in just this area, right where the feed is going up to the tank farm.
1: So you're picking up an LEL down there?
2: No, according to the LED, there was no LEL. He was picking up.
1: All right, research.
3: Dispatch from Medic 1. Medic 1 is going to be clear from Lawndale. High risk refusal.
4: Receipt Medic 1, I declare the high risk refusal. 505.

0: appreciate it, Commander.
1: Andron, go ahead.
0: Commander, 20-minute mark so far.
1: We see, yeah, we're still waiting for the evac trucks, do the ETA on them. We have Engine 1 on standby. Be advised, NEMA, Massachusetts Emergency Management Agency, is on scene as well.
0: Great.
1: In the situation.
0: Appreciate it, Command. 20-minute mark's been given. NEMA's on scene, so we had ETA for the tanker truck at this time. We're monitoring the area at this time.

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Engine 7. 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Medical.

0: be advised, we're going to send truck one to Albany Street. We're going to report to a water, possible water main break, or some kind of water leak down the street.
1: Okay, let's see. Which end of the street? The Albany Street side or St. James?
0: Number 4040 Albany Street.
1: I received. Be advised that engine one just took that hydrant over there, too.
0: So that's probably engine one?
1: Yes, that's affirmative.

0: Or six.
1: UC Medic 1 in and off.
0: There's going to be two coming. We're going to leave the train shut down for now because they're going to be crossing the tracks with heavy equipment.
2: Roosie, thanks.
3: Seven, you're on scene. 471 chest, I'll be probably short of breath.
4: 577, mid 50, second quarter.

0: So what the plan is that there's an area down there called the wreck that's fully contained. If you want, you can have somebody show you where that is. That's where the truck's going to go in and do the evacuation of the fuel. So you may want to just familiarize yourself with that area and maybe the engine too, just in case.
1: He's already down here, so I'll talk to him.
2: Training 2, say, command on Albany. Albany command.
1: Albany command, go ahead.
2: Be advised that we have a major water leak down here over by 40. We need to have traffic control the vehicles coming up and down the street and have them use a detour.
1: Lucy, I'll notify dispatch. I'll send Chief 1 down there with you. Command, Albany command to dispatch. Did you receive that?
3: Is that the hydrangea one's using? Did it undermine?
1: That is correct. That is correct. Down here to block the road.
3: All right, well, if you need to start that way, I'll also get the water department started right away.
1: We see. Thanks. Command, guys.
2: Be advised that the hydrant that the guys took for that run is undermined, but also there's a major water leak over by between 45 and 40. It's across the street, so we need PD to block it on the entrance on the armory side.
1: Okay, Lucy's dispatch notified the water department. Chief 1's heading down that way right now. We'll be command over that way.
0: Hey, Todd, maybe we can have these guys take a hydrant from the opposite direction. Okay.

0: Training 2 to Engine 1 Alpha.
1: Engine 1 Alpha, go ahead.
0: Could you do me a favor and throw some cones in the street so nobody passes you guys, please?
2: Command 2, Truck 3, respond to 45 Rolling Oak Road. Water leak

0: 100 farmers been contacted.
1: Received, thank you. I just got the phone with him as well.
0: Command, you want Armory Street and Albany closed, right?
1: Yeah, that's affirmative right now. I think she's going up towards the St. James side just to kind of redirect traffic. But yeah, if you can kind of close both ends right now, to the water department, assess the situation, get this fixed.
0: You want Albany and Armory closed, and you want Albany and St. James closed, correct?
1: That's correct.
0: All right, both intersections will be closed.
1: Thanks.
0: TAC 1, we have shelter. 866 Morgan Street, apartment 2. We got a party difficulty branch.

truck 345 Roanoke Road before Carlos's or basement flooded. 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

0: Tower 6, to Chief 1.
1: Chief 1.
0: Hey, Chief, you down there by Perry Avenue Street, by the Waterloo?
1: Yeah, I'm up at the corner of Albany and Armory, just trying to stop the traffic for now until PD gets here.
0: Okay, received.

0: How's that? Go ahead, truck 3.
1: Your butt is on scene. 45 road open.
0: Truck 3 is on scene investigating.
2: Noble. One is on a Noble.

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1: Ridgeway.

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2: I'm calling, Albany Street Command.
3: Command is on, go ahead.
2: Command, it's another 20-minute update request.
3: Be advised, for the water main break, we have smoke and water and sewer on scene for that call. 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We're just waiting for you back trucks.
2: There's the water sewer on scene to fix the water main break. 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
1: 4 is on scene.

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1: Island's on, go to Aubrey Street Command.
0: Be advised, TV's on scene. They're going to block both sides of the street here. So, that's a shutdown.
1: Pretty safe. Police are on the scene to shut down Aubrey Street Armory and Aubrey Street St. James at this time. Back one, go ahead.
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0: 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There's no further issues. 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
0: And to put it on relocate engine 1, they're going to come up towards you. 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And I'm heading back to grab my car, heading back here.
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0: 4.
1: One 6 Spruce Street and the Shriners Hospital in the 7th District for a party having chest pains.

0: 56254. 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Engine 1, you're assessing the situation here.
1: Where is he?

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1: Can you notify Springfield Fire and EMS for a two-car MVC that's at the Armory Street Rotary?
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2: Hey, Cap, you guys should just stay where you're at. It's a better spot down there. You're located in a better area than being up here, so just sit right where you are.
0: All right, Steve.

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1: Pound Dodge Truck 4. Stay for Anmar. Stand by, sir. Track 1's on scene. We have a 2-car MVA. State police on scene. Unknown injuries will be investigating.
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3: 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We are still assessing the situation. I'll give you an update soon.
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1: 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The male party that was unconscious but is now awake and breathing.
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3: I'll be speaking command to the fire alarm. Just to give you a quick update on the water break situation. 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They're in the process of doing that now. Just a quick update.
2: Alright, water shut down with the water department. You're going to be all set to grab a hydrant from that opposite direction. You'll get water.
3: Receive, thanks. Commander, NJ1, did you receive?
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1: 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Well, we have them on the way right now. 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

0: 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Respond 84 Westwood Ave. The mail party, unknown medical. 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Again, Station 7, 84 Westwood Ave, unknown medical. 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

0: Refuge, we still have standby. We do have one evac truck here. We're waiting for a second one to pump out the gasoline. So, still monitoring the situation.
1: Chief, man, still standing by over there. One evac truck on scene, waiting for a second one to pump out the gas.

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0: Hey, Robert, it's Houston, Samuel. Can I open the convert? This is Alexander, right?
1: Yeah, you can
0: ignore
1: traffic, thank you.
0: What's the reaction to the 14th? Yeah, Robert, it's Houston, Samuel. 59, open the convert. This is Alexander, right? 62,

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0: I don't have any activations on my side.

Attention Palmer Fire, attention Palmer Fire, 235 State Street, Palmer District Court, walk up for the Section 12 in the 235 State Street, Palmer District Court, 1424.

Station 7, 25 Marshall Street, again, 25 Marshall Street, for a party that fell last week, now having increased pain in their heads.

0: 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If there's a unit calling, you're unreadable.
1: 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Be advised, the party is possibly ETOH as well. We have PD en route.

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2: Half hour on, sir. This is your another 20-minute mark.
0: Okay, we see you still standing by. We have engine 1. Chief 1 still on scene as well. We have one evac truck still here waiting for the second one, and DEP should be here within like 5 to 10 minutes. We're still assessing the situation. We are pumping the pipes right now.
2: Receive command. Still standing by with engine 1. Still have one evac truck on scene waiting for one more. Pumping the gas pipes as we speak.

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1: 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He's on scene requesting EMS for an eval and possible transport.
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0: 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The information was received. Cap told me about that.
1: All right, Mr. I'll let you know when it's fully open.

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0: Medic 7, do you have an arrival time for the hospital so I can fix the log?
1: Dispatch, where then?
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0: 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We'll be on arrival at Mercy shortly. 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
1: Mercy 7 Rescue 2, have you rerouting to Mercy from Baystake?

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1: Car 6, go ahead.
0: You down by your car anyway?
1: I'm back over near the resources with a leak.
0: Alright, so you're all set on the top side. That vacuum's been broken. The air is coming in. There's no more danger on top. So I'm going to get out of here. I don't think you need the rest of the guys from training, right? You're all set, top low.
1: Well, that's affirmative. Yeah, thanks. Right now, the DEP down low, they kind of got their ideas on what it is.
0: Alright, appreciate it.

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1: 577.
0: I'll be on here.
1: Roger.

0: 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Check 3. 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

0: 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Is there any other rig closer than us downtown that's on the other side of the city by Utah Metal?
1: Sir, that's actually going to be truck 3 on that call.

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0: 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Keep on scene 142 Carr Street. No way, Martha 10.
1: I received truck 3 on scene 142 Carr Street. Stand by for an ETA, sir.
2: Male, who slipped out of his scooter, has some road rash on his face. All his face, he got him up and inside. Looking for an eval.
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0: Received. That was 109, correct?
1: That's a negative, sir. It's going to be apartment 709.
0: Received. Apartment 709.

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1: We're back in quarters off the air. Can we have traffic control, please?
0: Thank you.
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responded to Atrium at 153 Cardinal Drive. 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

Engine 1 respond 55 Cooper Street, Agawam North, for the 83-year-old female who fell in the bathroom, now complaining of left leg pain, possible fractured hip. I'll work on mutual aid.

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1: Command, yeah, go ahead.
0: Wrapped up. 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
1: Okay, Lucy. 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

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Again, 70 Cheshire Drive for the male party whose blood pressure has dropped to 84 over 50.

0: 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Would you like me to start engine 2? Where are you going to quit?
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0: 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What room are we going to?
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1: 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West Springfield will be transporting shortly.
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0: Squad on.
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1: 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You guys all set up there.
2: That's fine. It was going to be a transport.

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Medic 3, 577 McKinstry Ave. Again, 577 McKinstry Ave. Please respond with TED for an MVC involving one car. 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

0: 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They're getting a new location. It appears to be over by the corner of Armory and Worthington. TAC-1 is going to be headed that direction with PD at this time.
1: Receive TAC-1. You'll be heading to the intersection of Armory and Worthington to speedy. They're getting the new location.

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1: Firearm is on for Alvin Street Command.
0: Just an update. I'm going to keep engine 1 on scene for a little while longer, maybe about 30 more minutes. Releasing the rescue squad back in service, and I'm passing command over to Chief 1 to get the car safe back in service. We still have CSX here on scene with DEP and NEMA as well. And the cleanup crew is still here on scene.
1: Engine 1 on scene for a little while longer, probably only about 30 minutes. We'll be releasing the squad. CXS is still on scene with DEP and NEMA and the cleanup crew. Passing command to Chief 1. Car 6, you're back in service.

0: in the cleanup crew is still here, aren't you?
1: Engine 1 on scene for a little while longer, probably only about 30 minutes. We'll be releasing the squad. CXS is still on scene with DUT and MEMA and the cleanup crew. Passing command to Chief 1. 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
2: Tackle the fire alarm.
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1: Attack one, you're back in service. 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Nobody transported.

0: with that. To the scene and go to the LZ?
1: Yeah, we'll both go to the scene right now and then we'll backtrack.
0: Proceed.
2: Fire alarm, Peter, came under one. Just be advised, we're in the process of getting lifeway. I did select the center school on New Salem Road as the landing zone.
0: Salmon and one received that message. The LZ will be the head of school. Receive.

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0: hurt you.
1: EMT on the scene, recommending 3 helicopters.
0: Lifelight now.
2: Motor vehicle versus pedestrian ambulance transporting. PD has control of the scene.
0: Fire 1000.
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0: 707 Dickinson Street. Again, that is 707 Dickinson Street for the Sicko gas station. Caller's reporting that pump 3 at the gas station is not releasing correctly. He was there around 10 a.m. when this happened. Just worried about the pump. Would like the fire department to check it out.
1: Two additional helicopters. Are we going to use the same LZ or are we going to need multiple to secure?
2: Yeah, we're going to use the same LZ. We can test 3 there.
1: Great. It's all about something. Thank you.

0: Just for awareness, Barry Fire is going to secure the landing zone at 31 Spring Street. As always, sending an ambulance as well as Orange due to Barry EMS being unavailable. The landing zone is the Center School.
1: Engine 3 on scene investigating.

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1: We're
0: going to need four ambulances. 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
1: For the last two.
0: Okay, from ELS.
1: Briefly.

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1: Do you have contact information on this caller? 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
0: Sounds like the caller left. We're going to try this number.

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I believe there's a 19-minute ETA. We're waiting on the third.

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1: 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I see, thank you.
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I'll work on an ambulance.

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0: Star, the third helicopter is 9 minutes out.
3: Thank you. First bird is on the ground.
0: Receive bird one on the ground, 74.
3: Second bird is also on the ground.
0: Receive heli two on the ground, 712.
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1: Hunter, Kino Sam, police, they're up on scene. 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

0: Sorry, Tide 5, Dr. Sean, building evacuated. Be investigated. Engine 2, come in.
1: Repeat, two-story, nothing showing for the CO. 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

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He sends an ambulance to Bloomfield, 55 Tunkus Avenue, apartment 110. 27-year-old female for a medical eval. Posted here several days ago. Now looking for evaluation.

0: have Ladder 1.
1: Ladder's going to be on scene at 6 Iroquois. We'll be investigating.
0: Received on arrival, 6 Iroquois, 1722, Adam S.P.
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0: Island then.
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0: Okay, that's all. That's all I'm going to do.

0: Sandra from Rescue 2. Rescue 2 is clear of Bay State. Did you want us to head to the Springfield Street call?
1: Long Meadow is responding to that call. I have a call pending for a lift assist at 259 Raleigh Street if you want to take that.

0: Island Park.
1: One helicopter is just taken off. 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
1: Received. 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
0: Received.

0: 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Again, 1316 South Main Street at 1734.
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1: 3-2-3. Thanks.

0: 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Rescue 2, we're clear Raleigh Street with a lift assist.
1: What? Are you still on Florida or are you still?

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It'll be in the doorstop lounge for a partial obstruction with choking.

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command to TAC 6, engine 8, 3, and 6, truck 2, and 3, rescue squad, district chief 2, respond to Walden Street and Roosevelt Avenue, structure fire.

into TAC 6 engines 8, 3, and 6, trucks 2 and 3, Squadron Chief 2, responding to the area of Roosevelt and Alden Street. Roosevelt and Alden in the 8th District, callers a passerby, reports smoke coming from a yellow house, could not confirm fire.

0: Shot up to firearm.
1: Shot two.
0: Oh, we do have some smoke in the area. Might be an illegal burning. I've all caught me stage on arrival. Shot two is in command.
1: See, Shot two is on scene in command. There is smoke in the area. Possible illegal burning. All company stage on arrival.
2: That's
1: 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And stay on.
0: Truck 2, fireman.
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1: 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Coming at 142 Carr Street. 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

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Clear, 8-1.

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Taiwan 10 to 3. 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

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West Point Department was brought to 5 Rose Court, order investigation.

0: Command 1. Truck 3. Respond to 75 Ronnie Street. Apartment 1L. Medical.
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Static 7, engine 7, 391 southbound by exit 4 on Groton Street, a 3 car MVC, possibly 2 patients, unknown injuries. Again, medic 3, respond 391 southbound by exit 4 on Groton Street, a 3 car MVC, unknown injuries, possible second patient.

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0: 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Engine One's just picking up a little bit of hose. 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At this time, they have finished pumping out the pipe supply line, and Environmental Services are clearing the scene. They have coordinated with CSX, and there will not be any trains passing through the area tonight. And they're going to be back out at around 6 tomorrow morning to continue the cleanup.
1: 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There will be no trains passing. 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
1: 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AMR and CZ have control of the scene.

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0: 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We'll try to keep trying for the truck.